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3: 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Great to be with you on BTPM Classical. Mozart's music kicks off this hour with Mitsuko Uchida, a Mozart expert, joining the English Chamber Orchestra. It's a rondo for piano and orchestra.

That's the great pianist Mitsuko Uchida accompanying us. She was joined by the English Chamber Orchestra there. That's a Mozart Rondo in D major. Great start to this hour on BTPM Classical. You can get a great start to your 9 o'clock hour every morning with Mozart. That's our Mozart block at 9 o'clock. Kick off your workday with Mozart. Presented in the morning by Mark Swartz. Once again, that's the Mozart block at 9 o'clock. Next, we go to Bohemia. Antonín Dvořák's Slavonic Dance No. 16. Here's the Cleveland Orchestra.

0: The Cleveland Orchestra, led by Christoph von Dohnányi, that's the Antonín Dvořák Slavonic Dance No. 16 in A-flat. Next, here on BTPM Classical, it's some earlier music from Giovanni Pierluigi de Palestrina. We'll hear a unique ensemble in the Amsterdam Loki Stardust Quartet performing a Reicherkammer by Palestrina. I'm Genevieve Randall. Glad you're with us here tonight, listening to the world's greatest music on BTPM Classical.
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The Amsterdam Loki Stardust Quartet. They performed some music there by Giovanni Pierluigi de Palestrina, an earlier composer from Italy, a reacher car on the second tone. We can just call that one a reacher car. Thanks for listening to BTPM Classical from Buffalo, Toronto Public Media. Next, it's something you may not know from Friedrich Witt. There happens to be an academy in Cologne, Germany, the Kölner Akademie, that's been helping music by Friedrich Witt be rediscovered. And the BPO is helping us, too, with this particular performance. With 23 symphonies, this concerto that we'll hear for two horns, and much more, Witt was born only a few weeks before Beethoven. Surprising that we don't still know his music. His concerto for two horns is played by Jacek Muzyk and Daniel Kertelowicz, with Joanne Folletta leading the Buffalo Philharmonic Orchestra.

A double concerto, Jacek Muzyk and Daniel Kertelowicz featured there with the Buffalo Philharmonic Orchestra, Joanne Folletta conducting that music by Friedrich Witt. I'm Genevieve Randall with you here on BTPM Classical, which you can stream easily from our website. Head online to btpm.org/classical and look for that Listen Live button. 4C interludes next. If you need some watery music, here it is from Benjamin Britten's Peter Grimes. This is the New York Philharmonic.

0: Leonard Bernstein getting to lead Benjamin Britten's music there with those 4C interludes from Peter Grimes. Leonard Bernstein, of course, conducting the New York Philharmonic there. More music just around the corner here on BTPM Classical. Also, we invite you to meet us at the Lewiston Garden Festival on Saturday, June 20th. Our hosts Mark Swartz and Marty Wimmer will be hosting BTPM Classical live at the Garden Festival from 11 a.m. to 1 p.m. You can stop by to say hi, grab some limited edition classical 50th anniversary swag, or listen in to BTPM Classical and enjoy this event from anywhere.
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0: I'm Genevieve Randall. Great to be with you on BTPM Classical. Stick with us for an important Czech work that honors a big part of Czech history. That's in just about 5 minutes from now. First, the Arioso by Johann Sebastian Bach. In this orchestration, the Philadelphia Orchestra is led by Eugene Ormandy.

We were just accompanied there by the Philadelphia Orchestra with Eugene Ormandy conducting that Arioso written by Johann Sebastian Bach. Thanks for making BTPM Classical a part of your evening with beautiful music like that piece. We've got a piece next that has an important fortress and castle that carries the name of Vyšehrad, and so does the movement that Bedřich Smetana wrote for Mauve Lost. The iconic Czech site, Vyšehrad, has a two-spire cathedral from 1070. That's some old history. Also, Bedřich Smetana's fellow Czech composer Dvořák is buried in the cemetery nearby, as is Smetana himself. Important history in this, and that was the point of Mauve Lost, My Homeland. We'll hear the Vyšehrad movement from the Detroit Symphony Orchestra.

0: That's a movement called Vyšehrad from the piece Má Vlast, or My Homeland, by the Czech composer Bedřich Smetana. All of the love for his homeland in that music. You heard the Detroit Symphony Orchestra there with conductor Naima Yerevi. You're hearing the world's greatest music here tonight on BTPM Classical, a service of Buffalo Toronto Public Media. I'm Genevieve Randall. Just ahead, we'll hear a German violinist. The first album that comes up when you search this violinist is the composer that you'll hear him playing.
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Roland Straumer performing there with the Virtuosi Saxonier. That was music by Johann Georg Pisendel with that violin concerto in D major. Thanks for joining us here tonight, and thanks for helping us celebrate our 50th anniversary year here on BTPM Classical, bringing you classical music for all of those years, and for participating in our slogan vote. That was important to us. The winning slogan is Music to Your Ears for 50 Years. If you keep your eyes peeled here in the coming months, you'll see this slogan appearing at events, on social media, and maybe some swag, limited edition, I'll say, 50th anniversary merchandise. So there you go. Thanks for participating and helping us celebrate 50 years. A set of variations is next. In a way, this celebrates Haydn's music. It also just celebrates the creativity of Johannes Brahms or any composer that writes variations. The variations on a theme by Haydn. Here it is from the Berlin Philharmonic.

The Berlin Philharmonic with Claudio Abbado conducting. That's a great piece by Johannes Brahms. We heard the variations on a theme by Haydn in B-flat. I'm Genevieve Randall. Thanks for choosing BTPM Classical here tonight. Late Night is coming up in a moment. Beethoven's writing for strings and piano is on the way. Peter Hall joins you for chamber music on Late Night.

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2: Tonight, two great C minor piano trios show how differently composers can speak in the same key. Beethoven's Opus 1, number 3, shows us the young firebrand announcing himself to Vienna. It's kind of sharp-edged, dramatic, and already pushing past classical boundaries and hinting at the Romantic era that Beethoven would later usher in. Mendelssohn's Opus 66, written half a century later than the Beethoven, moves what Beethoven started, and it is a full-blown romantic piece. We'll hear some stormy urgency and a finale that's like a chorale. So, same key, C minor, two completely different musical worlds. Good evening, and welcome to Late Night, Monday night edition, where for 2 hours we're all about chamber music. You know, small groups, intimate settings, one player to a part, trios, quartets, quintets, that sort of thing. That's what we do. Thanks for listening. I'm your host, Peter Hall. Now, when Beethoven went to publish his first Opus 1, as I understand it, he didn't want it to be string quartets, which would sort of seem as if he was challenging the great Haydn. But piano trios were a safe bet. As you know, I live for piano trios. So thank you, Beethoven. Now, with the Toronto-based Griffon Trio, Annalee Patipatenikun, violin, Roman Boris, cello, and Jamie Parker, piano, let's hear Beethoven's Piano Trio No. 3 in C minor, his Opus 1, No. 3.

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on DTPM Classical with the Toronto-based Griffon Trio, Anne-Lee Petipatanikun violin, Roman Boris cello, and Jamie Parker piano. We heard Beethoven's Piano Trio No. 3 in C minor, his Opus 1, No. 3. Later this evening, the Griffon Trio will be back with a piano trio by Mendelssohn in the same key of C minor. Tonight, on Late Night, we're comparing and contrasting similar musical forms from Beethoven and Mendelssohn. Now, chronologically, of course, Beethoven comes first, and so as we listen to a pair of cello sonatas, we'll have one by Beethoven and then one by Mendelssohn. Of the five cello sonatas by Beethoven, we'll hear my favorite, his 1808 Opus 69, Cello Sonata No. 3 in A. Why my favorite? I just love the melodies, I love the forward momentum, and it has been called the Eroica of cello sonatas. His Opus 69, a great middle period masterpiece, and the first cello sonata in history where the cello and piano are true equals. We'll go to an older recording for this with Jacqueline Dupré, cello, and Stephen Kovacevic, piano.

0: on BTPM Classical with Jacqueline Dupré cello and Stephen Kovacevic piano, we heard music by Beethoven, his cello sonata number 3 in A, sometimes called the Eroica of cello sonatas. Why? Well, because it's from Beethoven's great middle period, and it's the first cello sonata that really, really, really had equal voices from piano and cello. This is Late Night, Monday Night Edition, where every Monday night from 10 to midnight, we play nothing but chamber music. And tonight, we're comparing and contrasting works by Beethoven and by Mendelssohn. We just heard a cello sonata by Beethoven, and we'll have one by Mendelssohn after the break. Now, I'm getting a kick out of this program because, more often than I like to admit, I'll turn on the radio and hear music and say, you know, it hasn't been announced, I'm in the middle of the piece, and I'll go, ooh, that's Beethoven, only to realize a little later that, no, it was Mendelssohn. To me, they often sound so similar. I'll see what you think.
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0: Welcome back. We're comparing and contrasting works by Beethoven and by Mendelssohn tonight, and having just heard before the break Beethoven's middle period masterpiece, his Opus 69, his Cello Sonata No. 3, let's hear Mendelssohn's late-style Cello Sonata No. 2. It's lyrical, it's emotional, it's warm, and it's singing, all as you'd expect from a Romantic-era piece. But you may know that it was Mendelssohn who resurrected the reputation of Bach, so the finale includes a Bach-style chorale prelude. It's sort of a Mendelssohn signature. Let's hear Stephen with a V, Isserles, cello, and Stephen with a PH, Huff, piano.

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on BTPM Classical with a Bach-style chorale prelude, a Mendelssohn signature at the end. We heard Stephen, that's Stephen with a V, Isserles, cello, and Stephen, that's Stephen with a PH, Huff, piano. Well, we began this evening with an early work by Beethoven, his Piano Trio No. 3 from his Opus 1 collection. As I said, an early work where he had something to prove, but didn't want to do a quartet, which might have sort of nudged Haydn out of the way. Let's compare what we heard earlier to the Piano Trio No. 2, also in the key of C minor, by Mendelssohn. But this is a late-style work, Mendelssohn's Opus 66. With Mendelssohn's romantic language fully formed, this is a big, sweeping work, great melodies, rich textures, emotional, And once again, we have Toronto's Griffon Trio, Annalie Patapatanikun violin, Roman Boris cello, and Jamie Parker piano. Music by Mendelssohn.

on Buffalo Toronto Public Media Classical with the Toronto-based Griffon Trio, Annalee Patipatanikun violin, Roman Boris cello, and Jamie Parker piano, all great musicians. I hope you enjoyed what we just heard. It was part of a little compare and contrast of Beethoven and Mendelssohn. We just heard Felix Mendelssohn's Piano Trio No. 2 in C minor. And that's it for me, Peter Hall. I'll be back with you next Monday night for another 2 hours of nothing but chamber music. And I have to ask you, where else on the dial are you going to hear this music? 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
3: Well, we're getting there to the longest day of the year this Sunday. Good morning, I'm Mark Swartz. Sun was up at 5:36, sets at 8:56. Yes, first day of summer is this Sunday. I think it's something like 4:26 in the morning. The first full day is Monday. And then we're off. Great weather. Well, we'll see. We've got great weather today, though, sunny. And highs up into the mid-70s. Right now we're a little chilly, to upper 50s around town, mid-40s in the southern tier, 15 Celsius in Toronto.

Gramophone magazine called him one of the best there is. Sounding great there. John Aberger playing oboe with Gene Lamont and Tafelmusik, Oboe Concerto in D Minor by Alessandro Marcello on BTPM Classical. 612 BTPM Classical, music to your ears for 50 years. That's our winning slogan, by the way. And thanks for participating in our poll for the 50th anniversary slogan. You'll see it appearing in different places on our 50th anniversary merchandise, which you can pick up this Saturday, by the way, at the Lewiston Garden Festival. Marty Wimmer and I will be out there, and we'll be broadcasting live from 11 to 1. Stop by, pick up some merch. We'll see you there.

0: It's known as the Heroic Polonaise, Polonaise number 6 by Chopin. Arthur Rubinstein playing it there on BTPM Classical. Good morning, I'm Mark Swartz. It's 6:20, and we've got another sunny day ahead with highs in the mid-70s. Overnight, clouding up, a chance of showers mid-50s. Tomorrow, partly sunny. There's a chance of a lingering shower in the morning, and then partly sunny in the afternoon. Mid-70s again tomorrow. Right now, Toronto at 15 Celsius. It's chilly in Jamestown, 47 Fahrenheit, 59 in Buffalo.
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Mark O'Connor's Appalachia Waltz from 1993. O'Connor playing the fiddle there with Edgar Meyer on bass, Yo-Yo Ma on cello, BTPM classical. Hey, do you remember the special things you and your family did when you were growing up? Maybe a special day of the week, Sunday morning, for example. Oh, yeah. Always have pancakes or waffles. Maybe an afternoon picnic or a special evening meal at Grandma's. Don't forget Lassie on TV. Roy Harris had some memories that he described in music that he composed. It's called Memories of a Child Sunday. Here it is, performed by the Albany Symphony Orchestra.

0: David Alan Miller with the Albany Symphony. 1945 Roy Harris music called Memories of a Child Sunday on BTPM Classical. I'm Mark Swartz. It's 6:39. A good-looking morning out there. A little bit on the chilly side. Upper 50s around town here. And down in the southern tier, upper 40s, 15 Celsius in Toronto. Sunshine all day. Highs mid-70s.
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Well, we're about an hour late with that one. A Song Before Sunrise, the name of the piece by Frederick Delius, Richard Hickox, with the Northern Symphony of England on BTPM Classical. Good morning. I'm Mark Swartz. We're 14 away from our morning toast, our daily celebration. Well, how long does it take to get through your emails, Teams messages when you start work on any given day? Probably, what, a few minutes, 10 minutes, half hour? After vacation, for sure. Well, we've got music today to help you get through all of that. It's the big Mozart block at 9 o'clock in this morning. A solid, well, over 40 minutes of the Mozart block at 9 o'clock this morning. Romance in F minor up next by Dvorak. Gil Shaham, the violinist with the Orpheus Chamber Orchestra.

0: The Beautiful Romance in F Minor by Dvorak, Orpheus Chamber Orchestra, Gil Shaham, the violinist on BTPM Classical. I'm Mark Swartz. We have our birthday celebration today, the morning toast, right after the break. Disabled vehicle reported on the 190 southbound at exit 7. That's the Skyway, left lane closed. Sunny day today, highs up to the mid-70s. Starting out partly cloudy in the evening, then a chance of showers overnight with lows in the mid-50s. Still a chance of showers tomorrow morning, but then partly sunny in the afternoon, highs mid-70s again. Right now it's 60 in Buffalo, 15 Celsius in Toronto, 49 Fahrenheit in Jamestown.
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0: It's the Morning Toast. Today we remember 3-time Grammy winner Jerry Hadley on the anniversary of his birth, born this day, June 16, 1952. His short life ended in 2007, age 55, after nearly 30 years of almost unbroken activity in the world's greatest opera houses. Jerry was known for his versatile repertoire, spanning Mozart, Puccini, Stravinsky, and Broadway musicals. So it's a toast to Jerry Hadley on his birthday. Couple of his recordings, My Love from Candide, and then a tune from A Chorus Line.

Look, my eyes are dry. The gift was ours to borrow.

The great voice of Jerry Hadley, What I Did for Love from A Chorus Line. And before that, Jerry singing with June Anderson, My Love from Candide by Leonard Bernstein. Jerry Hadley, remembering him on his birthday. He was born this day, 1952. That's our morning toast on BTPM Classical. 7:08, good morning. I'm Mark Swartz. Doing anything this Saturday? If not, come on out to the Lewiston Garden Festival. Marty Wimmer and I will be there from 11 to 1. We'll be broadcasting live from the Art Festival on Center Street. Or is it Central Avenue? One or the other. You can Google it. Find it out. It's Lewiston Garden Festival this coming Saturday from 11 to 1. You can also listen to us, of course, on BTPM Classical. Symphony in A, up next by CPE, Carl Philipp Emanuel Bach. Here's the CPE Chamber Orchestra.

Symphony in A by Carl Philipp Emanuel Bach, BTPM Classical. Hartman Henschen led the CPE Bach Chamber Orchestra. 720, I'm Mark Swartz. Accident on the 190 southbound, just past exit 7. That's the Skyway. The left lane is closed there, 190 southbound. Low 60s around town, upper 40s in the southern tier, and 15 Celsius in Toronto. A nice day ahead. Sunshine getting up to the mid-70s. Off to school request coming up in about 10 minutes, 7:30. Taking us to that, the variations on a theme by Paganini, written by Witold Ludoslavsky.

0: All right, now we're awake. Peter Yablonsky, the pianist there, with Vladimir Ashkenazy conducting the Royal Philharmonic, the variations on a theme by Paganini by Witold Lutosławski on BTPM Classical. I'm Mark Swartz. Our off-to-school request, straight ahead.
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0: Well, the tune was first heard in a ballet that premiered in 1954. And since then, it's been used in movies, TV shows, ads, figure skating, Olympic events. It's none other than the Adagio of Spartacus and Phrygia by Aram Khachaturian, originally from the ballet Spartacus. And today, for our off-to-school request, it's going out to Addie in Clarence Center.

Beautiful Adagio of Spartacus in Phrygia by Aram Khachaturian. Nema Yervi led the Scottish National Orchestra there. The off-to-school request for Addie and Clarence Center this morning. Love to play something for you in the off-to-school request every Monday through Friday at 7:30. Maybe you have a dedication for someone, birthday, anniversary, whatever. 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That's the Skyway entrance. Have the left lanes closed. That's plural, left lanes. So a little slowdown on the 190 southbound, that's for sure. Sunny today, highs in the mid-70s, overnight mid-50s, a chance of showers overnight, and still a chance of showers in the morning tomorrow, but then becoming partly sunny in the afternoon, highs mid-70s again. Right now, Jamestown at 50, 16 Celsius in Toronto, 61 Fahrenheit in Buffalo.

Willem de Vriend with Combattimento Concert Amsterdam, Concerto Armonico No. 6 by Unico Wilhelm van Wassenaar, 18th century music on BTPM Classical. Good morning, I'm Mark Swartz. It's 7:49 now. Born on This Day videos, very nice. They're short, they're sweet, they're by Marty Wimmer. You gotta check them out. The latest is Edvard Grieg from yesterday, June 15th. 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Have a scherzo from the Symphony No. 3, the Unfinished Symphony by Alexander Borodin. This is the Gothenburg Symphony Orchestra.

0: Amy Järvi with the Gothenburg Symphony Orchestra, the Scherzo from the Symphony No. 3 by Alexander Borodin on BTPM Classical. I'm Mark Swartz. They're still cleaning up that earlier accident on the 190 southbound just past exit 7. That has the left lanes closed. They're still cleaning that up, and quite the slowdown. Low 60s around town, cooler in the southern tier, and 17 Celsius in Toronto. A nice sunny day ahead, highs in the mid-70s. Coming up, music-wise, Edward Elgar's Farmyard. And right after the break, Vivaldi.
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Adrian Chandler with La Serenissima, Concerto for Strings and Continuo, also known as the Paris Concerto by Antonio Vivaldi on BTPM Classical. Good morning, I'm Mark Swartz. It's 8:07. Well, if you want to get inspired about growing some hair above the upper lip, you could Google Edward Elgar. Click on images. Now, there was a guy who was serious about his mustache, prominently big and bushy. Maybe you've heard it said about him, the man, the myth, the mustache, Edward Elgar. Here's his farmyard music,

Edward Elgar's Harmony Music, that's the fourth of the Harmony Music called Farmyard, Athena Ensemble performing on BTPM Classical. I'm Mark Swartz. It's 8:19, Joanne's Classical Corner coming up at 8:30. Joanne, of course, from the Buffalo Philharmonic. Well, that accident on the 190 is cleared up, but now we have another one to report on the 290 eastbound, just past exit 4. That's the 990 interchange. The left lane is closed there, and quite the backup. That's the 290 eastbound. Weather-wise, we're looking good. Sunny, mid-70s today, partly cloudy in the evening, then mostly cloudy. A chance of showers overnight, mid-50s. Tomorrow, back to the mid-70s. There is a chance of showers in the morning, otherwise partly sunny. Right now it's 52 in Jamestown, 61 in Buffalo, and 17 Celsius in Toronto. Here's the Academy with the overture from Otello by Rossini.

0: The Academy of St. Martin in the Fields, Neville Marriner conducting the overture from Otello by Rossini. On BTPM Classical, Joanne's Classical Corner, straight ahead.
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2: Joanne's Classical Corner now. I'm Mark Swartz with Joanne Folletta from the Buffalo Philharmonic. And I think there are some musical instruments that just don't get the respect they deserve, and that's why we have to have an official national month for them.
3: I think an entire month.
2: Absolutely.
3: I have a very special fondness for the accordion, because when I was six, I wanted to play the accordion because my little friend Dean, who was seven, was taking accordion lessons.
2: Oh.
3: And his mother was very proud of that, and I would sit with him and watch him, you know, try and play his accordion. And so I told my mother I wanted to do that.
2: Oh, yeah.
3: But Dean was he was kind of a stocky little kid.
2: Yeah.
3: And she felt that I would never be able to pick up the accordion. So we turned to the guitar instead.
2: I see. Yeah.
3: And I was very happy for
2: right.
3: that. But it is, accordion is an amazing instrument. It's a German instrument. It comes from a German word, accord, meaning musical concord of sounds. And it really is that. It's a family of box-shaped instruments that are operated by bellows. The concertina and bandoneon are related. They're types of accordions. The basic form is believed to have been invented in Berlin, 1822, by a man named Christian Buschmann. But the accordion went all over the world. It widely spread because of the waves of immigration from Europe at that time to America, to other regions. In Latin and Central American countries, it became very popular in dance music, like the tango in Argentina, the merengue in Dominican Republic. Many, many other countries use the accordion. Other places like Europe and North America tended to use it more for dance, pop, and folk music. But it's also used in Cajun and Zydeco and jazz music. It's very, very much fun to hear in any kind of music. It's best known as a folk instrument, I guess, but it's grown in popularity among classical composers, too. The earliest surviving concert piece, classical music, was written in 1836 by Louise Reisner of Paris. Other composers for the accordion included Tchaikovsky and Charles Ives and Paul Hindemith. Even Alban Berg wrote for the accordion. And today, thanks to efforts of accordion virtuosos, I mean living, leading accordionists of our time, the concerto repertoire is growing to more than 200 compositions, including pieces by Sofia Gubadalina, Kalevi Aho, Gia Cancelli, Alan Hovhaness, Henry Cowell, Paul Creston, Gordon Jacobs. So we hear more and more accordions.
2: Mm-hmm. But,
3: and what's better than hearing an accordion? Well, we do this often. This is hearing an accordion orchestra. This is this fantastic virtuosic group of 40-plus accordion players playing in unison in split-second virtuosity. Glinka's Overture to Ruslan and Ludmila, reconceived for accordion orchestra. Let's listen.

There they are, the accordion virtuosi, and that's the overture from Ruslan and Ludmila by Mikhail Glinka for National Accordion Month. On Joanne's Classical Corner with Joanne Folletta from the Buffalo Philharmonic. Hear the replay of the program and the music this afternoon at 5:30 here on BTPM Classical. It's 8:38. I'm Mark Swartz. Accident on the 290 eastbound just past the 990. That's exit 4. That has the left lane closed. And looking at the traffic camera, yeah, quite the backup there on the 290 eastbound. Weather-wise, we're looking good. We're in the low 60s around town, mid-50s in the southern tier, 17 Celsius in Toronto. Sunshine all day, highs up to the mid-70s.

Roy Goodman with the European Community Baroque Orchestra from the Universal Bazaar by William Corbett, a violin concerto on BTPM Classical. 13 minutes away from over 40 minutes of solid Mozart music, the Mozart block at 9 o'clock this morning. Have you checked out our YouTube channel lately? Live on stage events, Born on This Day videos, rolling through. 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Check it out. Up next, 32 variations on an original theme in C minor by Beethoven and played here by Murray Pariah.

0: nice. Murray Pariah with the 32 variations on an original theme in C minor by Beethoven on BTPM Classical. Accident on the 290 eastbound just past exit 4, the 990. That has the left lane closed. Quite the backup there in the 290 eastbound. Straight ahead, it's the Mozart Block.
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0: Mozart lovers rejoice. It's another long one today on the Mozart Block at 9 o'clock to kick off the workday. Good morning, I'm Mark Swartz. Seven glorious movements of the Serenade No. 9 by Mozart, also known as posthorn because of the solo posthorn part in the second trio of the sixth movement. Michael Laird plays posthorn in this recording with the Academy of St. Martin in the Fields. Mozart's Serenade No. 9.

0: BTPM Classical kicking off the workday with the Mozart block at 9 o'clock. Mozart Serenade number 9, the Posthorn Serenade. Neville Mariner conducting the Academy of St. Martin in the Fields. I'm Mark Swartz. 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

Canadian composer François Dampierre. He's from Ottawa, and he wrote A Fairy Tale, 2002. La Pietà, performing there under the direction of Angèle Dubois. 19th century American composer William Henry Fry. He was a fierce champion of native talent and a trailblazer for American art music. Here is his Overture to Macbeth, performed by the Royal Scottish National Orchestra on BTPM Classical.

0: BTPM Classical Tony Rowe with the Royal Scottish National Orchestra. 1864 music of William Henry Fry, his Overture to Macbeth. Well, good morning. I'm Mark Swartz. Music from an African suite coming up in the next half hour. And right after the break, J.S. Bach's Passacaglia and Fugue.
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Eugene Normandy with the Philadelphia Orchestra, Passacaglia and Fugue by J.S. Bach. Now the Havanaise for Violin and Orchestra by Camille Saint-Saëns. Here's Janine Janssen with the Royal Philharmonic on BTPM Classical.

0: Barry Wordsworth with the Royal Philharmonic, and violinist Janine Janssen. Khamenez for Violin and Orchestra by Camille Saint-Saëns, BTPM Classical. Hey, I hope you can join us this Saturday from 11 to 1 at the Lewiston Garden Festival. Marty Wimmer and yours truly, Mark Swartz, will be there from 11 to 1, broadcasting live from there. Stop by, say hello, pick up some limited edition classical 50th anniversary swag. And you can always listen to BTPM Classical. We'll be doing a remote broadcast 11 to 1 this Saturday at the Lewiston Garden Festival.
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second movement called Nostalgia from the African Suite, 1944 music by Fela Sowande. Paul Freeman led the London Symphony on BTPM Classical. Well, stop clowning around. Maybe you should change that to start clowning around. It worked for Jean-Baptiste Lully. He was 14 years old in 1632, dressed up as a clown and played violin for Mardi Gras. Well, a French nobleman spotted him, was impressed with his playing, took him to Paris. One thing led to another. For example, he danced with the young King Louis XIV himself in a ballet. Later, he was appointed director of the King's Violin and Orchestra and eventually became the head of all royal music. No fooling. Here's music by Jean-Baptiste Lully, ballet music from Xerxes.

0: 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Selections of music from Xerxes by Jean-Baptiste Lully. I'm Mark Swartz. Marty Wimmer's coming up at 11, and he'll kick things off with a clarinet concertino. Speaking of Marty, he's got the latest blog out there. 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

Zoltan Kosis with the Arabesque No. 2 by Claude Debussy. Now it's Raphaël Williams' Fantasia on a theme by Thomas Tallis. Here's the Orpheus Chamber Orchestra on BTPM Classical.

0: BTPM Classical, with Ray Vaughan Williams' Fantasia on a Theme by Thomas Tallis from 1910, and performed there by the Orpheus Chamber Orchestra. I'm Mark Swartz. Let's make way for Marty Wimmer. He's up next. Have a great day.
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4: Good morning, Marty Wimmer with you here on BTPM Classical, following Mark Swartz. Wow, wasn't that music that Mark just played beautiful, that Fantasia on a Theme by Thomas Tallis by Ray Vaughan Williams? I love that work. I'll have to play it sometime on my show. Thanks, Mark, for the idea. Right now, though, I have music for you by J. Michael Haydn. Here is a little clarinet concerto, a clarinet concertino in A, performed by clarinetist Ernst Schlader.

Music by J. Michael Haydn, a clarinet concertino in A, performed by Salzburger Hofmusik, led by Wolfgang Brunner, the featured clarinetist Ernst Schlader, who is now 45 years old, born in 1981. I'm Marty Wimmer, also 45 years old, well, somewhere around there. Next, we have music by Joshua Bell, who turned 58 years old yesterday on June 15th. We're going to hear him play the beautiful Vocalise now by Rachmaninoff, along with the Orchestra of St. Luke's here on BTPM Classical.

0: The Beautiful Vocalese by Rachmaninoff. We heard violinist Joshua Bell and the Orchestra of St. Luke's. And a shout out to Joshua Bell. Happy birthday a day late. He turned 58 yesterday. I'm Marty Wimmer. We'll take a short break and then we'll hear some gorgeous guitar music.
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Memories of the Alhambra, a beautiful work for guitar by Tárrega, performed by guitarist John Williams. I'm Marty Wimmer with you here on BTPM Classical. Well, Franz Joseph Haydn is often called the father of the symphony. He wrote more than 100 of them, and many composers used his symphonies as sort of models, blueprints for their symphonies. We're going to hear one now from right around the middle of Haydn's symphonic career, the Symphony No. 50 in the bright, sunny key of C major.

0: Symphony No. 50 in C by Haydn. We heard Toronto's Tafelmusik. Marty Wimmer with you on a Tuesday. More music just ahead.
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That was music from the Antony and Cleopatra Suite No. 1 by the French composer Florent Schmidt. We heard Joanne Folletta conducting the Buffalo Philharmonic Orchestra. And by the way, remember, you can hear conductor Joanne Folletta for her special feature called Joanne's Classical Corner every weekday morning at 8:30 with Mark Swartz and every weekday afternoon at 5:30 during Stratton Rawson's program. And by the way, did you know that if you have a question for Joanne Folletta, you can write to her right here at the station? Her email address here is askjoanne@btpm.org. Here's some music by Felix Mendelssohn. We're going to hear Canadian pianist Jan Liszewski now performing his Serious Variations.

0: Serious Variations, music by Felix Mendelssohn, performed by Jan Leschetsky. I'm Marty Wimmer. Well, I hope you'll meet us at the Lewiston Garden Festival this coming Saturday, June 20th. Mark Swartz will be there, I'll be there, and some other staff members as well, and we'll be broadcasting live from 11 a.m. to 1 p.m. So for 2 hours, you can watch me and Mark do our thing at a nice table there at the Garden Festival, and you can also pick up some limited edition classical 50th anniversary swag, and it would be great to see you. So again, Mark Swartz and me and others from BTPM will be at the Lewiston Garden Festival on Saturday, June 20th. Look for us and our table between 11 a.m. and 1 p.m. Bach is next.
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0: Good afternoon. Happy Tuesday. I'm Marty Wimmer. We'll begin the noon hour with music by Bach.

Music by Bach on BTPM Classical. That was a concerto for oboe and violin in C minor performed by the LA Chamber Orchestra led by Jeffrey Kahane with violinist Hilary Hahn and oboist Alan Vogel. My name's Marty Wimmer. As always, glad to be with you here at BTPM Classical. In fact, I'm here with you every weekday until 3 o'clock when Stratton Rawson comes in. Stratton is here from 3 until 6. He brings you The Oasis every weekday at 5 and Joanne's Classical Corner at 5:30. And then later on in the evening, beginning at 6 o'clock, it's Genevieve Randall. She's here until 10 at night. And then tonight on Late Night from 10 until midnight, it's Carl Lamb. Here's an old favorite by Johann Strauss Jr., the Blue Danube Waltz.

0: the famous Blue Danube Waltz by Johann Strauss Jr. Vidi Boskovsky led the Johann Strauss Orchestra. That's a New Year's Eve concert from Vienna favorite, or is it New Year's Day? I think it's New Year's Day. Anyway, it's a great work, and we heard it performed there by the Johann Strauss Orchestra. I'm Marty Wimmer. Time now for a short break, and then some traditional Japanese music.
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Song of the Reed Flute, a traditional Japanese tune performed by the Jean-François Payard Chamber Orchestra. I'm Marty Wimmer. Thank you for listening to BTPM Classical while you work, whether you're in an office somewhere, in a factory, riding in a vehicle, doing your job, or whatever your situation happens to be. We hope the music makes your work day a little bit better. Here's some music by Johann Christian Bach. We're going to hear his Symphony No. 9.

0: Symphony No. 9 by J.C. Bach, Johann Christian Bach, performed by the Russian Chamber Orchestra. My name is Marty Wimmer. Glad to be with you. Hope that you will check out the new BTPM Classical blog post. 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It's been a few weeks since we've posted something new, but we're glad something new is there now. And we give thanks to the Toronto Symphony Orchestra, the TSO, now presents our BTPM Classical blog. So thank you, TSO. We'll take a short break and then enjoy more great music.
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On BTPM Classical, we've just heard Musette and Tambourin from the opera ballet from 1739 called Les Fêtes d'Hébé, or the Festivals of Hebe. Music performed there by the musicians of the Louvre, Jean-Philippe Rameau. I'm Marty Wimmer. Well, we got a real deal with Beethoven and opera overtures. Although he only composed one opera, we have four overtures for that opera. Several were rejected and revised and whatnot for various reasons. So let's not look a gift horse in the mouth. Let's just be happy we have four. Here is the Leonora Overture No. 2 by Beethoven, associated with that opera Fidelio, performed here by the Hanover Band.

0: Leonore Overture No. 2 by Beethoven Roy Goodman led the Hanover Band. I'm Morty Wimmer. The Big One at One is next.
1: 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You can't handle the truth. From the 90s hit film directed by the late Rob Reiner, A Few Good Men takes the stage at Shea 710 Theater. This gripping courtroom drama explores military morality, leaving the audience to question the truth. A Few Good Men at Shea 710, June 11th through 28th. Tickets at shays.org.
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3: 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What will it be today? A major symphony? A brilliant concerto? Some other wonderful surprise? Let's find out. Here's host Marty Wimmer.
0: And today, it's a brilliant concerto. We'll hear the Piano Concerto in F by George Gershwin, played by pianist Daniil Trivanov and the Philadelphia Orchestra, led by Yannick Nézet-Séguin.

And that was today's Big One at One on BTPM Classical. We've heard the Piano Concerto in F by George Gershwin. The pianist was Daniil Trivanov, working with the Philadelphia Orchestra, led by Yannick Nézet-Séguin. I'm Marty Wimmer. If you'd like

0: 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In fact, let's make it a plan. 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

Something a little spooky sounding on BTPM Classical. We've just heard the Spellbound Concerto, music by Miklos Rocha, performed by the Ensemble Sospeso with theremin player Lydia Kavina, all conducted by Charles Peltz. Charlie Peltz, do you remember Charlie Peltz when he was on the faculty at UB in the music department a few decades ago? I remember him well. I was in grad school. He was on the faculty, and I think we lived a street or two apart at one time. Still out there, still performing. Charles Peltz, local connection here on BTPM Classical. I'm Marty Wimmer. Next, we have music by a composer Mozart didn't like at all as a person, Georg Joseph Vogler. We're going to hear Vogler's overture now to a work called Erwin and Elmira, ironically enough, performed by the London Mozart Players.

The Arvine in Elmira Overture by Georg Josef Vogler, performed by the London Mozart Players, led by Matthias Bammert. I had mentioned that Mozart didn't like Vogler very much, and that had to do with the fact that Vogler was a music theorist, and he made all sorts of assertions, and Mozart sort of thought he was full of hot air, let's say. I'm Marty Wimmer with you here on BTPM Classical. Well, next we're going to hear music by the 20th century Swedish composer Lars-Erik Larsson. This is his lovely pastoral suite.

0: perhaps the most famous work by the 20th century Swedish composer Lars-Erik Larsson. He lived until 1986. We've heard his pastoral suite. Oko Kamu led the Helsingborg Symphony Orchestra. I'm Marty Wimmer, wrapping up another great hour of music here on BTPM Classical, all made possible by member support. So if you are a financial supporter of BTPM Classical, thank you so much. I see you. I know you're there, and I appreciate what you're doing. By the way, our fiscal year ends on June 30th. 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

A very famous tune by Jean-Joseph Moret. We've heard his suite of fanfares performed by trumpeter Maurice André and the Paris Orchestral Ensemble. That main tune used in various arrangements as theme music for Masterpiece, or going way back, Masterpiece Theater on PBS. I'm Marty Wimmer. Well, next we have a rousing opera overture for you. Here is the overture to Ruslan and Ludmila by Mikhail Glinka on BTPM Classical.

0: The Overture to the Opera Ruslan and Ludmila by Mikhail Glinka, performed there by the Bavarian State Orchestra led by Wolfgang Sivalisch. Well, yesterday was composer Edvard Grieg's birthday, and we posted a new video celebrating his life, music, and legacy on the Buffalo Toronto Public Media YouTube channel, also on our Facebook page, on TikTok at BT Public Media, and on our good old website. It's a short video, about a minute long. It talks all about Grieg's life and music. It's part of our series called Born on This Day. Check it out. 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They still live there, and folks are enjoying them. It's called Born on This Day. You'll find it on our socials, on our website, and on our YouTube channel. Well, we're going to take a short break now, and then we'll take a short ride in a fast machine.
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Music there by John Adams. We've heard his 1986 composition, Short Ride in a Fast Machine. Simon Rattle led the City of Birmingham Symphony Orchestra. That music actually inspired by a ride John Adams took in a sports car that he later said he regretted. It was pretty scary. I'm Marty Wimmer. Here's some music by Haydn. We're going to hear a piano trio in C now, performed by the Beaux-Arts Trio here on BTPM Classical.

0: That was the Bozar Trio performing a piano trio in C by Haydn. Well, we're going to be having a lot of fun on Saturday, and we hope you'll join us. Mark Swartz and I will be at the Lewiston Garden Festival this coming Saturday from about 10 until 1 o'clock. We'll even be broadcasting live for 2 hours from 11 until 1. If you're there, please stop by our table, say hello, and grab some free 50th anniversary swag, new stuff. Again, Mark Swartz, Marty Wimmer, and other staff members at the Lewiston Garden Festival this Saturday from about 10 in the morning until 1 in the afternoon. We'll take a short break now and then enjoy more great music.
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0: Good afternoon, and thank you for being here. I'm Marty Wimmer, your host this afternoon on BTPM Classical. Well, we're going to take a musical journey to Spain now, courtesy of French composer Maurice Ravel. Here is Ravel's Rhapsody Espagnole, performed by our own Buffalo Philharmonic, led by Joanne Folletta.

a brilliant recording of the Rhapsodie Espagnole by Maurice Ravel, performed by the Buffalo Philharmonic, led by Joanne Folletta. I'm Morty Wimmer. Stratton Rawson is in next. If you get the chance, I hope you'll check out the new BTPM Classical blog post at our website, btpm.org/classical. And I also hope you'll check out the new Born on This Day video about the life and music and legacy of Edvard Grieg, whose birthday was yesterday. I'll be back again tomorrow morning, beginning at 11. Have a great Tuesday night. Stratton is next.

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A Symphony in A by Josef Myslivicek here at BTPM Classical. The London Mozart Players played that symphony for us. Matthias Bamert was on the podium. You know, Myslivicek was writing symphonies in Milan as we Americans won our independence in the Revolutionary War. Why am I thinking of that? Well, because tonight I look forward to sitting on the front porch, a porch that faces west, and shielded by the linden tree in front of that porch, I'll miss direct sunlight as the sun slips behind the houses opposite us. It'll make sleek silhouettes, I think, of the birds shifting through the pinking sky as they try to find a roosting place for the night. I intend to finish Volume 2, The Fate of the Day, The War in America, Fort Ticonderoga to Charleston, by the end of the evening. At 10:30, the King's men filed from their fetid entrenchments and gathered at Fort Hardy, a decrepit French and Indian War relic at the mouth of the Fishkill. They're about to surrender at the end of the Battle of Saratoga. Here they stacked their muskets or laid them on the ground while American troops moved forward to occupy the vacant lines, stepping off with a tolerable good grace to the old favorite tune of Yankee Doodle, a witness recorded. This was truly pleasing, a British officer wrote, that for the rebels the melody was esteemed as warlike as the Grenadier's March. It is the lover's spell, the nurse's lullaby. Yankee Doodle.

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Music by a quintessential American voice. Music by Scott Joplin, the Peacherine Rag. William Appling played that rag for us here at BTPM Classical. And now, music by Mozart, the Horn Concerto No. 3.

a musical smile. Anytime Mozart approaches the horn concerto, it's always with a smile. That was the Horn Concerto No. 3 by Mozart. Dale Clevenger, the horn soloist, backed up by the Chicago Symphony Orchestra, Claudio Abbado conducting. Here at BTPM Classical, now a work by Arthur Sullivan. Yeah, you know Sullivan, Gilbert and Sullivan. Well, this he wrote without Mr. Gilbert's help. The Overture of a Ball.

0: overture to a ballet by the young Arthur Sullivan. Arthur Sullivan was supposed to be Britain's great answer to Johannes Brahms or to Mendelssohn. He was to be the great British composer of the Romantic period. He was all set up to do that, but then he met Mr. Gilbert, and they together met Mr. Doyle-Cart. And together they put together the Gilbert and Sullivan operettas that stormed through the late 19th century. He made a fortune, but he didn't write four great symphonies. I don't think it's our loss. I love those operettas, don't you?
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A concerto for two trumpets in C by Antonio Vivaldi. It started as a concerto for two oboes, but we always play it in its two trumpet versions. I don't know why we don't just call it the concerto, another concerto for two trumpets by Antonio Vivaldi. The trumpet players this afternoon were John Wallace and John Miller, backed up by the Philharmonia Orchestra, Simon Wright conducting here at BTPM Classical. One of the grand marches by Franz Schubert for piano four hands. This was the number 4 in D.

0: One of the four great marches by Franz Schubert, a work for piano four hands, in which case we heard it played from the same piano bench by Yara Tal and Andreas Grutheusen here at BTPM Classical.
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2: Where words fail, music speaks. 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

That's the overture to a little jewel of an opera by an American composer. The opera is The Jumping Frog of Calaveras County, based on the short story, the humorous short story by Mark Twain. The composer is Lucas Foss. And I think it's a great little opera, and the Met should actually do it someday. But forgive me, but they'll never listen to me. Maybe they'll listen to you. We heard the Manhattan Chamber Orchestra play that overture for us. Richard Alden Clark conducting.

0: 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The Philadelphia Orchestra was conducted by Eugene Ormandy. That's luxurious Bach.
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The famous minuet by Luigi Boccherini from the string quintet number 11 in E. We heard it played by the Hanover Band this afternoon. Roy Goodman conducted. Now, the complete Mississippi suite from the Father of Waters all the way through to New Orleans and Mardi Gras. Mississippi suite by Ferdy Groffbeck.

0: Ferdy Groffay was an arranger for Paul Whiteman and his orchestra in the 1920s and 30s. But we didn't know that he would become a premier composer glorifying the American landscape. That was the Mississippi Suite. The Boston Pops played it for us. Keith Lockhart conducted here at BTPM Classical.
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4: 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The day at work is done. 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

Two works started us out in the Oasis this Tuesday afternoon. The first, the famous Largo from Xerxes by George Friedrich Handel. The Philharmonia Virtuosi were led by Richard Capp. And then we heard a work by Pablo de Sarasate, the great violin virtuoso, called Nocturne Serenade. Tianmo Yang stood in for Pablo de Sarasate this afternoon, and the backing her up, the Orchestra of Navarre, Ernest Martinez Izquierdo conducting. But there is always more in the Oasis.

0: two works brought the Oasis to a close this Tuesday afternoon. The first was Fanny Mendelssohn's Andante in E for solo piano. Heather Schmidt, the pianist, played it for us. And then we heard American composer Lou Harrison's Philemon and Baucis about the two lovers. Daniel Kubielka was the violin soloist, and Lou Harrison himself played the gamelan in that performance here at BTPM Classical. Now it's time for us to find our way to the Classical Corner.
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3: Joanne's Classical Corner now. I'm Mark Swartz with Joanne Folletta from the Buffalo Philharmonic. You know, I think there are some musical instruments that just don't get the respect they deserve, and that's why we have to have an official national month for them.
4: I think an entire month.
3: Absolutely.
4: I have a very special fondness for the accordion, because when I was six, I wanted to play the accordion because my little friend Dean, who was seven, was taking accordion lessons.
3: Oh.
4: And his mother was very proud of that, and I would sit with him and watch him, you know, try and play his accordion. And so I told my mother I wanted to do that.
3: Oh, yeah.
4: But Dean was kind of a stocky little kid.
3: Yeah.
4: And she felt that I would never be able to pick up the accordion. So we turned to the guitar instead.
3: I see, yeah.
4: And I was very happy for that. But accordion is an amazing instrument. It's a German instrument. It comes from a German word, accord, meaning musical concord of sounds. And it really is that. It's a family of box-shaped instruments that are operated by bellows. The concertina and bandoneon are related. They're types of accordions. The basic form is believed to have been invented in Berlin, 1822, by a man named Christian Buschmann. But the accordion went all over the world. It widely spread because of the waves of immigration from Europe at that time to America, to other regions. In Latin and Central American countries, it became very popular in dance music, like the tango in Argentina, the merengue in Dominican Republic. Many, many other countries use the accordion. Other places like Europe and North America tended to use it more for dance, pop, and folk music. But it's also used in Cajun and Zydeco and jazz music. It's very, very much fun to hear in any kind of music. It's best known as a folk instrument, I guess, but it's grown in popularity among classical composers, too. The earliest surviving concert piece, classical music, was written in 1836 by Louise Reisner of Paris. Other composers for the accordion included Tchaikovsky and Charles Ives and Paul Hindemith. Even Alban Berg wrote for the accordion. And today, thanks to efforts of accordion virtuosos, I mean living, leading accordionists of our time, the concerto repertoire is growing to more than 200 compositions, including pieces by Sofia Gubadolina, Kaleviaho, Gia Cancelli, Alan Hovhaness, Henry Cowell, Paul Creston, Gordon Jacob. So we hear more and more accordions.
3: Mm-hmm.
4: And what's better than hearing an accordion? Well, we do this often. This is hearing an accordion orchestra. This is this fantastic virtuosic group of 40-plus accordion players playing in unison in split-second virtuosity. Glinka's Overture to Ruslan and Ludmila, reconceived for accordion orchestra. Let's listen.

The overture to the opera Ruslan and Ludmilla by Mikhail Glinka always requires a virtuoso performance, but this one certainly was a virtuoso performance by the accordion ensemble, Accordion Virtuosi. Great work. Now, Music for Winds by Carl Stomp.

Partia in E-flat for wind instruments by Carl Stommetz. The Consortium Classicum played it for us here at BTPM Classical. Now another overture, also by a Russian. This is the overture to Alexander Borodin's opera Prince Igor.

0: music by Alexander Borodin, the overture to the opera Prince Igor, played for us by the Toronto Symphony Orchestra, Andrew Davis conducting here at BTPM Classical. Genevieve Randall is coming along. I'll be listening with you to what masterwork she has in store as I finish my book, Sitting on the Porch. 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
5: Glad you've chosen BTPM Classical tonight. I'm Genevieve Randall with you, listening to some oboe music to start this hour. Anthony Camden is the soloist here with the London Virtuosi, playing music by Tommaso Albinoni.

You just experienced the results of an Italian Baroque composer with a penchant for writing pieces for the oboe. His Oboe Concerto in C Major, that was Tommaso Albinoni's work there. The London Virtuosi recorded that one with John Georgiadis and soloist Anthony Camden. A relatively short work there for an oboe concerto, coming in at about 8 minutes or so. And we've got about a 15-minute just ahead with true Finnish culture embedded into it. If you'd like to really dive in to a long piece of music, though, how about The Big One at One? Marty Wimmer presents this Monday through Friday, 1 p.m. It might be an old favorite, or it might be a newer piece that you haven't heard before, but it is always something big. Listen Monday through Friday at 1.

0: The London Symphony Orchestra getting to play Jean Sibelius music there. We heard a suite from Corellia here tonight on BTPM Classical. Hope that your Tuesday is going well. Thanks for winding down your evening with the world's greatest music here on BTPM Classical. I'm Genevieve Randall with a trailblazing composer from France, but of Irish descent, next. Augusta Olmez was a gifted child, initially, though, denied traditional music school because of her gender. As an adult, she would publish compositions under the name Hermann Zenta because it was so much easier to be published under a male name. She did end up making a career for herself. Augusta Olmez wrote a piece called Night and Love that we'll hear in a moment from the Staatsphilharmonie, that is the Rhineland-Pfalz State Philharmonic.
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The Rhineland Fault State Philharmonic playing some music there by the French composer Auguste Olmez. That title translates to Night and Love. We are making our way into the night here eventually this evening. I'll be with you with more of the world's greatest music straight through until 10 p.m. Join us as well during the day at our live remote. You'll meet us at the Lewiston Garden Festival. That's coming up Saturday, June 20th, when hosts Mark Swartz and Marty Wimmer will be hosting BTPM Classical live at the Garden Festival from 11 a.m. to 1 p.m. You can stop by and say hi, grab some limited edition classical 50th anniversary swag, or you can listen in to BTPM Classical and enjoy this event from anywhere. We'll listen to music next from Collegium Musicum 90, performing a concerto by Antonio Montanari.

A selection from composer Antonio Montanari with his Concerto No. 2 in D minor. You heard Collegium Musicum 90 with conductor Simon Standage. Thanks for making this a part of your evening here on BTPM Classical. I'm Genevieve Randall. 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We'll listen next to some music by William Hurlstone. This is his Variations on an Original Theme. Nicholas Braithwaite leads the London Philharmonic Orchestra.

0: The Variations on an Original Theme by composer William Hurlstone. You heard the London Philharmonic Orchestra here on BTPM Classical. Something else you can hear on BTPM Classical is some great stories from our own Stratton Rossin. 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
0: I'm Genevieve Randall, joining you here on this hour of BTPM Classical for some of the world's greatest music here from Bach, some graceful music with the air from his Orchestral Suite No. 3 in D major. Here's a favorite performance from the Orpheus Chamber Orchestra.

The conductorless Orpheus Chamber Orchestra with a beautiful performance there of the Johann Sebastian Bach air from his Orchestral Suite No. 3 in D major. Certainly a favorite of classical music and a relaxing piece of music to listen to. Something beautiful that we can embrace here in the history of classical music. Unfortunately, there are some things that are hard to embrace, and it is unfortunate but true that there is amazing music by Richard Wagner, who was a very problematic person in his personal life, whose shortcomings and music were amplified by Hitler, especially the Wagner opera Rienzi. The overture, nonetheless, is a beautiful work, and we'll hear it from the Metropolitan Opera Orchestra

0: The Metropolitan Opera Orchestra performing some music by Richard Wagner, the overture from his opera Rienzi, here tonight on BTPM Classical. Exploring all kinds of music here tonight from all corners of classical music history. I'm Genevieve Randall. Still to come, we'll hear one of the royal family of the guitar.
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Well, as you're making your way through your evening, there was a shepherd's hay for you to dance to. It's a good dance to do after you finish putting the dishes away after dinner. Percy Aldridge Granger's music there from the BBC Philharmonic with Richard Hickox conducting. Next, it's a guitar piece here, a guitar quintet. So you'll hear guitarist Pepe Romero here soloing on this Luigi Boccherini work, along with members of the Academy of St. Martin in the Fields Chamber Ensemble.

0: Pepe Romero, he is one of Los Romeros in generations of guitar players and even some guitar makers in that family. Pepe Romero performed with the Academy of St. Martin of the Fields Chamber Ensemble on that work by Luigi Boccherini. I'm Genevieve Randall. You have found BTPM Classical, your home for the world's greatest music, and some really new music next. The next composer has written for TV show themes, the fanfare for music production logos, some movie scores, entire movies, and soundtracks for video games. And that's what's coming in here next. He is solidly a 21st century composer. That is the Scottish composer Lon Balf. We'll hear Balf's Assassin's Creed main theme, a game from 2011, played by the London Philharmonic Orchestra next.
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That's the London Philharmonic Orchestra with some video game music there. The main theme from the game Assassin's Creed Revelations. The music was written by composer Lorne Balfe. He is a composer from Scotland. Andrew Skeet was conducting the London Philharmonic in that performance. This is BTPM Classical, bringing the world's greatest music here to Western New York and Southern Ontario, and bringing it to you in a number of ways. You can stream, for example, with your Wi-Fi wireless speaker if you look for us in the tune-in section of your wireless app. Next, it's music that feels close to home. William Henry Fry writing his very dramatic version of water, lots of water falling over the edge of a cliff in his Niagara Symphony. Tony Rowe conducts the Royal Scottish National Orchestra.

0: That's the Royal Scottish National Orchestra with all of the drama there of a lot of areas of land along the Niagara Escarpment, especially, though, that river falling into Niagara Falls. Niagara Symphony was written by William Henry Fry. More of the world's greatest music coming up here in the next hour. We've been bringing you the world's greatest here for 50 years. Huge thank you for participating in our 50th anniversary slogan vote. The winning slogan is Music to Your Ears for 50 Years. Keep an eye out in the coming months as this slogan will start appearing at events, on social media, and even on some limited edition 50th anniversary merchandise. Thank you for helping us celebrate.
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